You're listening to Hawk Radio.

is rotten. Ugliest smile I have seen. Your name's forgotten.

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I wake up alone with only daylight between us. 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
1: We were told long ago that we would see America come and go. And I often wondered what generation that would be. What would be the signs that we would see America in its failing times? And I think we're in that. And I think that

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2: 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Facebook.

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They will not judge his past sin by the virtue of today. They promise truth and reconciliation in the same breath.

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He's a California driller, and he's working mighty fine, just trying to find your water and trying to make a dime. Well, I went on down to see him, and I almost fell to my knees. I always knew that man was a genius, and I think that you all will agree. He's a California nightman. He's got all these movie stars. These bathing beauties are helping, trying to find you water in the dark. Well, he had this one girl he called his debt-finding girl, of course. She come around that rig just smiling, carrying a sign, said how far he had to drill. He's a California driller. She's a California helper, that's what she is. Driving me wild. They're just trying to find you water, and the crowd would go wild. Well, old Bill, he had himself a problem. He'd done gone and caused a traffic jam. So they called in the army, took one look, said

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He said he was from a CNN. Came to see about all the commotion. 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He's a California hopeful, that's it. He.

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In his pool in Beverly Hills, he's a California driller. But he's making you mighty fine. He's just trying to find your water and trying to make a dime. 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He'll tell you what he really likes to do. He's a California driller. And them girls are mighty fine. He's got them all working, trying to make a dime. Honey, I'm gonna stay down here for a while and help Bill. What? What television? Bill needs my help. 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

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I will make him my friend, but I will not bend my back to his burdens. I will ask him to help me understand his ways. Then I will prepare the way for my children and their children. The Great Spirit has shown me a day will come when they will outrun the white man in his own shoes.